Let's get the party started. See you at the bar, you was hardly talking. That's when I knew that your heart was scarring. Friends to lovers need a part to star in. Like, wait, babe, let me ask your pardon. This ain't Gucci, this is Prada, darling. If you want something, you can ask me, darling. And you started laughing, cause you think I'm joking. But looking in your eyes, that's the best thing. Great lights, give

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1: 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It's The Weeknd. You're hearing my song.
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0: 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We love music.

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1: Hey, it's David Guetta. 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
2: Hey, it's Stones Tonight.
1: And you're listening to my... Go, go, go. Right here on
0: The Voice. We love music.

Let's get the party started. See you at the bar, you was hardly talking. That's when I knew that your heart was scarring. Friends to lovers need a part to star in. Like, wait, babe, let me ask your pardon. This ain't Gucci, this is Prada, darling. If you want something, you can ask me, darling. And you started laughing, cause you think I'm joking. But looking in your eyes, that's the best thing. Great lights.

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Новите предложения тази седмица. The Second Voice, Let Me Be. The Chainsmokers featuring Oaks, Already Know.

town's lost its faith. Our colors will fade eventually. So if our time is running out, day after day, we'll make the mundane our masterpiece. Oh my, my, oh my, my love. 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

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Life is simple.

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